just waited for the moment that you would come through my door. But this brought loneliness so far. I lay my hand unto my

waiting on my own for something that will fill the emptiness inside the moment that you're mine. But this is loneliness, I know. I lay my hand unto my soul. Is this what life has got to give? Is this

And I touched your face, narcotic mindful lace, Mary Jane. And I

people. Some of them have run away to the hills and have no shelter. No food. No one knows where they are.